0: hello. 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I'm the drummer from the Nits.
1: 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The Stips rhymes with Phipps.
2: 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I'm the singer of the Nits. And I think you have to listen to Radio Phipps.

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Is it something that I'm taking? All the smiles that I'm faking. Everything is great, everything is great.

Shadows sparkle, streetcars burn. All the gods drunks, we wait our turn. So you're leaving, write it on a cake.

too good looking, but we are satisfied, satisfied. Now we ain't never been good looking, but we are satisfied, satisfied. We should have opened up a little whorehouse, honey, get a little booty on.